Starting off another hour of music discovery on this Friday night with our friends from New Jersey and the band called The Dip, doing the thing here on WFIT. Keller with you after a long week. Lots of stuff going on. School back in session, or on the verge of being back in session here on the campus of Florida Tech, as well as our big concert 2 weeks from tonight, Pastorius, LA or Bust. We'll talk more about that in detail. Music this hour from Modest Mouse. They're coming back to Florida. Fleet Foxes in the mix. And this is a first listen from one of my favorite acts in a long, long time, probably ever. He goes by the name Medium Build. There was a guest on World Cafe a couple of days ago, and on your radio right now, Medium Build, Home Depot, the name of the track. Music discovery for the Space Coast, WFIT.

0: Mitski and Where's My Phone on this Friday night. A task that I find myself doing more often than not the older I get. Low Cut Connie in there as well with Can't Be Wrong. And we started off with a first listen from Medium Build, a.k.a. Nicholas Carpenter and Home Depot here on WFIT. 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Some of it, most of it, really, we can't play on the air because they swear a lot. Keller with you, trying not to swear. We are trying to get through tonight all the way up until 10 o'clock, and then we turn things over to Danny Morris and the Big Surf Show. Trying because we're getting excited. We are 2 weeks away from Pastorius, LA or Bust. It's a benefit concert for WFIT. It's going to be over at the Gleason Performing Arts Center right here on campus. Tickets are $30. You can go to WFIT.org to get them and check out David Pastorius, who's moving to Los Angeles, his band Local 518. Pat Travers is going to make an appearance. We still have some special guests that we haven't announced yet. And hopefully you, all right? 2 weeks from tonight over at the Gleason, we will play some Local 518 before the night is through. Believe me. Going to take a quick time out, come back with Modest Mouse and Picking Dragon's Pockets after the break. Stick around.
1: Were you a nosy kid?
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0: New music from Alabama Shakes, their reunion album of sorts, American Dream, and a track called I Feel Hope here on WFIT. T-Bone Burnett in there as well with Power of Love, Miss Margot Price, Letting Me Down, Prince in the long set with Alphabet Street, and we started things off with Modest Mouse. They will be back at the House of Blues in Orlando in October. So definitely something to put on your concert calendar for the rest of 2026 here. Keller with you all the way up until 10 o'clock, and then we turn things over to the Big Surf Show with Danny Morris, the unofficial official start of the weekend, at least in my opinion. Let's go ahead and take another time out. When we come back, we've got Fleet Foxes, we've got Third World, and the gentleman that was a guest on World Cafe today, and yes, I was actually in the studio audience for this episode. Find out after the break.
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and Joby Riccio and Buzzkill on this Friday night. Fleet Foxes in there with Helplessness Blues, some reggae from Third World with Solid, and Brandon Flowers. His new album comes out next week. He was on World Cafe. They taped a live episode with a studio audience. They don't always do that. That was up when we were in Philadelphia earlier this year, so it was very cool to relive that moment and hear it on the airwaves today as part of World Cafe. Wrapping up this hour of music discovery with Fleetwood Mac, a classic entitled Rihanna, as well as The Clash, because they are the only band that matters. Look it up. Google it right now. And rock out to Should I Stay or Should I Go Now. It's The Clash on WFIT.

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1: The one and only Mavis Staples starts off our third and final hour together on this Friday night with the Jeff Tweedy produced Worthy here on WFIT. Keller with you, worthy of your loyalty and affection, and we don't take it for granted here at WFIT. 51 years on the air. Thank you so much for hanging out. We do ask a couple of things a couple times a year. We'll have our next fund drive in October, and 2 weeks from tonight, we will be presenting a benefit concert over at the Gleason. Tickets on sale now for just $30 a piece to go see Local 518. David Pistorius, the leader and bass player of that band, moving to Los Angeles. They've been gracious enough to play a full night of music with some special guests to boot. And again, the proceeds go to WFIT in the process to offset our defunding. So that's happening on the 28th right here on the Florida Tech campus at the Gleason Center. You can get tickets again at WFIT.org. And we will see you there. Let's get into new music with Finn Wolfhard. Yes, that Finn Wolfhard from Stranger Things. It's a track called Follow. It's music discovery for the Space Coast, WFIT.

0: That is Danger Mouse and Black Thought of the band The Roots, along with Rag and Bone Man, and a track called Up here on WFIT. MJ Lenderman in there as well with Hangover Game. And we started things off with new music from Finn Wolfhard and Follow on Music Discovery. Keller with you all the way up until 10 o'clock, and then Danny Morris will follow at the 10 o'clock to midnight slot with the Big Surf Show. Plenty of great music all weekend long as well, including NPR News for that matter as well. We're going to take a quick time out. When we come back, we've got Dan Auerbach from Black Keys. We've got Leon Bridges, plus the band that the Pat Travers Band is going to be opening for in Colorado tomorrow. Intrigued? 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
2: 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Oh yeah, and there's a surprise too, but I'm not allowed to talk about that. You'll just have to tune in this week. Stuck in the Psychedelic Era with a Hermit.
3: 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We don't look up at the sky. 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

0: Cheap Trick and the classic Dream Police here on this Friday night. They'll be in concert tomorrow in Colorado. Why is that important? Because the Pat Travers Band is going to be opening tomorrow night. Pat Travers, along with David Pastorius and Alex Petroski, will be here at the Gleason Center 2 weeks from tonight on August 28th for a benefit concert featuring Local 518. Pat Travers sitting in for a song or two. All the proceeds go to WFIT to offset our defunding. You go to WFIT.org. $30 a ticket, not too shabby. A full night of entertainment, some surprises, which we haven't even got to yet, and some great music to benefit the local radio station. Leon Bridges in there as well, Dan Auerbach, JJ Cal, and we started the set off with Cigarettes After Sex. Let's take another time out. Maren Morris in the mix, and Goose, Good Times, End Times, when we get back here on WFIT.
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1: Tune in this Sunday and every Sunday and hear a solid lineup of specialty shows crafted by DJs that live right here on the Space Coast. FM Odyssey with Fred Migliori starts at 10 a.m. and Joni O brings us the Stray Cat Lounge at 1, followed by Bill Stewart with Folk, Bluegrass, and more, and Mozart's Attic with J-Ski from 6 until 9, where Future Echoes wraps up the broadcast day into the midnight hour. 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

Some Jack Johnson in the mix there with Good People and Local 518 with The Chase. They will be the guests of honor along with Pat Travers and some surprise guests, which we haven't even mentioned yet. 2 weeks from tonight, it is Pastorius, LA or Bus. David is moving to Los Angeles. You can get your tickets available at WFIT.org with proceeds going to us, for the WFIT, to offset that $250,000 loss that we had, 40% of our budget last year due to government defunding. All right, what a great night of music. It's going to be some surprises, like I said, all for a worthwhile cause. So definitely stick around for that. Keller here saying good night. I will be back with you on Monday night for Keller Radio. Going to leave you with some Beck. And local boy, Stuart Richardson, No Devotion, and Stay on WFIT.

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1: Well, good evening. 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It's time for the Big Surf Show.

0: Well, good evening. Danny Morris here with you. Stick around, won't you? It's time for the Big Surf Show right here on your public radio station, WFIT 89.5 in Melbourne, Florida, for the next 2 hours. We'll be spinning tunes inspired by the sun, the sand, the surf. Tunes to get you stoked, to wax the board, hit the beach, go get wet. 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Yes! Wax the board, turn up the reverb, turn it on 10, get it splashy and drippy and just soaking with reverb a mania right here on the Big Surf Show, and hang out with us, won't you? Thank you for starting your weekend off with us here at WFIT, Listener Supported Public Radio. It's all made possible from listeners like you. And yes, once again, this is Danny Morris. Thanks for hanging 10 with us here on this Friday evening, 10 to midnight. I'm going to drop in, cut back, and trim down the line right here on the Big Surf Show. 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

request to sing Peggy Sue, an old Buddy Holly song from West Texas that the Beatles are trying to imitate. Buddy Holly. This is Peggy Sue, along with a tune called Pamela.

0: You're listening to The Big Surf Show right here on WFIT 89.5 in Melbourne, Florida. Danny Morris here with you. Thanks for hanging out on this Friday evening, 10 to midnight. Thanks for hanging out, starting your weekend off with us here at WFIT. 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

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Danny Morris here with you. Going to take a short, quick break and come right back with another hour of The Big Surf Show. 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Thanks for all your support throughout the year on your public radio, WFIT. Just a short, quick break. Come right back. Do yourself a favor. Go get wet. Be right back.

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4: We go back to the turn of the century, the 17th century, on Mozart's Attic this Sunday. It was the time of the usual warfare and religious strife in Europe. It was also the time of Shakespeare and Galileo and a lively musical scene as well. We look at the tunes of the 1500s and 1600s on this week's program, and it all begins at 6 right here on WFIT.

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Hey, it's Danny Morris. Join me in the Big Surf Show, Friday evenings, 10 to midnight. Come and hang 10 with us. Be spinning tunes, get you stoked. Wax the board, hit the beach, go get wet. Right here in WFIT 89.5. 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

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Danny Morris with you. Got another hour to go. Spinning tunes inspired by the sun, the sand, the surf. 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
1: Do you play all, I mean, do you actually play all these, or?
2: Well, I play them and I cherish them. Mm-hmm. This is the top of the heap right here. There's no question about it. Look at the flame on that one.
1: Yes.
2: Look, I mean, it's quite unbelievable. This one is just, it's perfect. 1959, you know, it just, you can, listen.
1: How much is this?
2: Just listen for a minute. Sustain, listen to it.
1: I'm not hearing anything.
2: You would, though, if it were playing, because it really, it's famous for its sustain. I mean, you can just hold it.
1: Well, I mean, so you'd have to pull.
2: You can go and have a bite. No, you'd still be hearing that one.
1: Yeah.
2: Can you hold it a sec?
1: Yeah, sure.
2: This one, this, of course, is a custom 3 pickup. Paul, this is my radio unit.
1: Oh,
2: so
1: I
2: strap this piece on, you know, right down in here when I'm on stage.
1: It's
2: wireless. Wireless, exactly.
1: Yeah.
2: And I can play without all the macky mac.
1: You can run anywhere on
2: stage
1: with that.
2: This is special too. See, still got the old tagger on it. See, never even played it. See,
1: you just bought it.
2: Don't touch it. Touch it.
1: I wasn't gonna touch it.
2: No, don't touch it.
1: I was just pointing at it.
2: Don't point even.
1: Don't even point.
2: No, it can't be played. Never. I mean,
1: can I look at it?
2: No, you've seen enough of that one. This is a top to what we use on stage, but it's very, very special because if you can see.
1: Yeah.
2: The numbers all go to 11. Look, right across the board.
1: Oh.
2: 11,
1: oh,
2: 11,
1: and most of
2: 11,
1: the amps go up to 10.
2: Exactly.
1: Does that mean it's louder? Is it any louder?
2: Well, it's one louder, isn't it? It's not 10. You see, most blokes, you're going to be playing at 10. You're on 10 here, all the way up, all the way up,
1: yeah.
2: all the way up. You're on 10 on your guitar. Where can you go from there? Where?
1: I don't know.
2: Nowhere, exactly. What we do is, if we need that extra push over the cliff, you know what we do?
1: Put it up to 11.
2: 11, exactly. One louder.
1: Why don't you just make 10 louder and make 10 be the top number and make that a little louder?
2: These go to 11.

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Thank you for all your support from all of us here at WFIT to all of you. 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Thanks for hanging out on this Friday evening, 10 to midnight. 2 hours of surf music. I'm going to drop in, cut back, and trim down the line right here on The Big Surf Show. Happy weekend to you.

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2: If you could be back in that other room and hear what's coming through there, like, I'm just stoked. I'm just out of my mind. Really. This surf crowd puts down the hoot-nanny thing like it never got up.

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0: Danny Morris here with you. Thanks again for hanging out on this Friday evening for the Big Surf Show, Friday nights, 10 to midnight, right here on your public radio, WFIT 89.5 in Melbourne, Florida. 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I'll see you again next Friday night, 10 o'clock here on the Big Surf Show. 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

0: This is Steve Yasko, General Manager of WFIT. 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

If the sun refused to shine, I would still be loving you. 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

0: This is Steve Yasko, General Manager of WFIT. 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

0: This is Steve Yasko, General Manager of WFIT. 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

0: This is Steve Yasko, General Manager of WFIT. 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

0: This is Steve Yasko, General Manager of WFIT. 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

0: This is Steve Yasko, General Manager of WFIT. I want to talk with you directly for a moment. 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

Hello, I'm Marilyn Ray Beyer. Welcome to The Midnight Special, made possible in part by Mr. and Mrs. Norman R. Bobbins, the Robert Thomas Bobbins Foundation, and an anonymous donor, brought to you from the Renee Crown Public Media Center. We are in the dog days of August, and we've got lots of songs about that.

They are the Heists, a husband and wife duo from Juneau, Alaska, and on their album From the Land of Rusted Dreams, they do the traditional Black Dog Blues, Dog Days of August, from terrific blues duo the late Cephas and Wiggins. Dog Days of August followed Dog Days, Amy Spies performing live on Folk Stage with Megan Palmer and John Erickson. Now we're going to a French idiom, which I cannot pronounce in French, but Zoe Lewis made a song out of When Dog Meets Wolf, a French idiom for twilight, when you can't tell a dog from a wolf.

0: Mary Gaucher wrote that thoughtful song with Beth Nielsen Chapman. Dark Enough to See the Stars is the title song from a 2022 album, with Jamie Harris on backing vocals and Fats Kaplan on pedal steel. Christine Collister from Great Britain takes on Bruce Coburn's Whole Night Sky. Nick Drake, the classic black-eyed dog. And speaking of metaphor, When Dog Meets Wolf, a metaphor for twilight and what mysterious and dangerous things might happen at that moment, Zoe Lewis, Rotary Phone. Well, carrying on with our ideas about the dog days of summer, we've got Connie Calder with her family band performing live on Folk Stage. And this is a piece that doesn't get aired very often.
1: Well, she told us that this pre-concert was something that you wouldn't hear normally and might not hear tomorrow. So we decided to start with a song. We're going to start with another song that we normally start with. And then I thought, wait a minute, no. We're going to start with something that you'd never hear unless it was requested or there was a small, tiny human in the front row. This is from this is from a book I have called A Poodle in Paris. And I love it because I get to actually put on my French voice. That I love so well. That kind of, the voice that says lingerie, you know, that kind of thing, that kind of voice. And it came out of me, of course, when my kids were little, I would imagine that perhaps dogs had a secret life. Perhaps they are right now in their own little studio listening to their favorite, you know, folk singer, dog folk singer, Céline Bichon or something like that. And Alanis Morissette, or perhaps perhaps they're drinking little cocktails out of glasses shaped like toilets. Anyway, so I imagine if they had their secret life, of course, there would be a, it came, I saw this standard bred poodle sitting in a sports car at the Vancouver Ferry, and it was, she was just like unbelievable. She was white, white standard bred poodle. She was all coiffed. She had everything. She'd just stand there and watched us go by as if dare to talk to me in my sports car. So that became the image for my poodle in Paris.

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But he's handsome and charming, and his tail

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1: 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But my friend, if you want to learn to fly free, you can't keep both paws on the ground. 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

0: donkey. 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Or as Aces will say, if you love where you are, what are you hurrying for?
1: What are you hurrying for?
2: My dog Charger was one of those big, goofy dogs that carries a log around all day. A mutt with claims to all 7 dog groups. You know, the kind of dog that would have joined the army for the food. He never saved my life, or if he did, he never let on that he had. But when he passed away, man, I grieved buckets. So when my girlfriend Mary said she found a puppy, I told her, I'm not ready, Mary. Nevertheless, there stood Fafner, a dachshund, a wiener dog. I looked at the floor next to him. I says, who did that? Oh, she says, it looks like he had a little accident. I look around the house and there's more accidents than a liquor store parking lot. I look at Fafner, and I know you're not supposed to anthropomorphize dogs, but that face was definitely Lutheran guilt. Mary says, he's special. He's a show dog. He has papers and everything. A show dog? No, my mind flashes to those dogs that resemble cleaning implements, perfume, powdered and pampered dogs the color of marshmallows and a box of Lucky Charms. I remember seeing a bumper sticker once that read, please don't tell my mother you saw me at a dog show. She thinks I play piano at a whorehouse. Mary says, why don't you get to know him? So Fafner and I go out for a walk, and I learn when people see a dachshund, they have to yell, a wiener dog, like a rainbow, a Shriner, a shooting star, a clown, a nudist colony, busloads of children going by, a wiener dog. And as we pass my local motorcycle coffee shop, I am waiting for the taunts and jeers, references to Fafner as foodstuffs for their larger dogs, when a leather-clad man named Zach steps up and says, nice dog. I say, what? Yeah, he says, that's a good-looking dog. Really? Yeah, good confirmation. Huh, yeah, and he says, and there's nothing that'll go through a sack full of rats faster than a dachshund. Wow, now the guys are looking with new reverence, and I decide it's best to get Fafner out of there before one of them says, hey, I happen to have a sack full of rats at home. When I get home, I ask Mary, hey, Mary, when is that next dog show? And before you know it, I got more leashes than belts. I got a house full of wiener dog doormats, gravy boats, knick-knack, bric-a-brac, call me what you will. But when I put on a pair of pants, there is liver in one pocket and plastic bags in another. I gotta admit, I got it bad, but it is not entirely my fault. Dogs have been an intricate part of our culture from the mother of Romulus and Remus to Scooby-Doo. To some extent, they're our creation. We've bred them to carry our burdens, guard our loved ones, hunt, herd, entertain. In ancient Egypt, the white on the chest of the pharaoh hound was encouraged to reflect the light of the moon for hunting at night. Long ears and wrinkles of bloodhounds are designed to hold scent. Some dogs were bred to keep queens warm on cold nights. Chihuahuas, much misunderstood by our culture, were revered by the Aztecs to lead you across the great river that divides this life from the hereafter. In a very deep place, I feel that's where Charger waits for me now, in the smoking lounge, hanging out with a bunch of chihuahuas. I remember a little prayer that goes, please, Lord, make me the man my dog thinks I am. Ain't it the truth? When the world turned on Nixon, he turned to Checkers. We can learn a lot from dogs. Loyalty, how to properly welcome someone home. There's words in the American Kennel Club show manual. They refer to dachshunds, but I think they are words to live by. It says, scars achieved in battle will not count against contestants. Now that's gotta make you feel better about yourself.
3: Superb storyteller from the Twin Cities, Kevin Kling, and his tale of dogs, Dan Pelletier's story of Aces the dog, and the hilarious Connie Calder with her husband, Paul, and son, Gabriel, live on Folkstage in 2024, A Poodle in Paris. I'm Marilyn Ray Beyer. This is the Midnight Special. Music lovers around the world are mourning the sudden loss of Glenn Hansard from Dublin, an award-winning songwriter who died in a motorcycle accident. We have a few songs to mark his passing, including one that he co-wrote with Martha Wainwright.

Glenn Hansard, who died in a single motorcycle crash after an evening at a traditional Irish session at one of his favorite pubs in Ireland, will always be remembered for his many gifts. We heard Glenn Hansard, This Gift, from his Rhythm and Repose album. Josh Ritter, whose career was launched by Glenn Hansard and the Frames, stars in The Crown from the album Heaven or Someplace as Nice. We heard Celtic Thunder with his famous Oscar-winning song Falling Slowly. And Martha Wainwright co-wrote with Glenn Hansard the song One of Us from her 2016 album Goodnight City. And Godspeed, Glenn Hansard.

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1: Hi, and welcome to Whose Pet Is This? Tonight's contestant is Claire from Guildford. She's a 29-year-old working mum, and she's still got a great body. Got any pets yourself, Claire?
2: No.
1: Great. You know the rules, Claire. We're going to bring out a mystery pet, and you have two yes or no answer questions to help you guess whose pet this is. If you guess correctly, you'll win a whole year's free electricity. Do you like electricity, Claire?
2: I think so.
1: Of course you do. Who doesn't? I like you, Claire. Do you want to kiss me? Should we kiss? Okay, bring out the first mystery pet. Here he is, Claire. He's a 2-year-old Jack Russell called Trumps, and here's a hint for you. He's been castrated. Okay, Claire, we don't want him to give you any clues with his eyes, so let's blindfold him and spin him round. Right, your first question, please, Claire. And remember, I can only give yes or no answers.
2: Is the pet's owner someone famous?
1: Good question, Claire. No. Your second and final question, please, Claire.
2: Is the pet's owner someone I know?
1: Ooh, is it someone you know? Good. No. So, Claire, for a year's free electricity, whose pet is this? Come on, Claire.
2: It's impossible.
1: Take a guess, Claire.
2: I'll never guess.
1: I'm going to have to press you for an answer.
2: Is it?
1: Yes.
2: Anthony Daniels?
1: Is it Anthony Daniels?
2: Is it Anthony Daniels?
1: C-3PO from Star Wars?
2: No, a different one. Is it him?
1: God, I hope so. I hope you're right, Claire. You seem fun. You can kiss me if you want. I won't be offended. Okay, let's spin the dog down. Take off the blindfold. Wipe away that sick. And now, Trumps, will you please tell us whose pet you are? Oh, unlucky, Claire. Really close and yet completely wrong. So unfortunately, that year's worth of free electricity will instead go to Trumps through his brain. Look at him go. Join us again next week for another impossible edition of Whose Pet Is This?
2: There's no way I could have guessed.
1: Shut up and kiss me, Claire. It's your last chance.
3: Thank you all for coming. Well, today we completed our exhaustive search thanks to a $4 trillion Kickstarter account set up as a joke by some American students. We have completely drained the lock, and I can now definitely tell you that, yes, there was a Loch Ness monster, and as a result of the complete destruction of its natural habitat, it is now dead.
1: How big was it?
3: About the size of 3 Nissan Micras, which we also found in the loch.
4: Was it definitely a monster?
3: Yes, it was a one-off example of an otherwise unknown species similar to a plesiosaur. But please don't worry, just to reiterate, it was killed as a result of the searching process.
2: Do you think the mystery of the Loch Ness monster will ever be laid to rest?
3: I can see you've arrived late. as I said, the mystery of the Loch Ness monster has finally been laid to rest. Yes, there was one, a small one, and no, there isn't any more. And now, if you'll excuse me, ladies and gentlemen, I need to start refilling the lock. Apparently it's going to take about 35,000 years.
5: One, two, ready.

Some monsters are real, aren't they? That's Tips and Obermiller, Fresh Hell, from a fresh album of theirs called Little Kid Heart, their 2026 release. From Uncle Banzai, who were on hiatus for a while but are out touring again now. That goes back to the Family Feast album, The Monster in the Closet, and Hoof and Mouth, the title tune from an album by Kevin Burke and Open House with their friend harmonica virtuoso Mark Graham. David Mitchell and Robert Webb featuring Olivia Colman on Whose Pet Is This? The Mystery of the Loch Ness Monster. Well, some monsters, mythical and metaphorical, have wings.

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You go boom to boom, bust to bust. Trust that your destiny will manifest. And keep doing your best and keep eating dust. It's the law of the desert, starving or striving. Cause somebody hungrier's always arriving.

Lou and Peter Berryman singing of the Jerdain bird and other fantastical fowl in The Dupsha Dove on their live album House Concert. From Zoe Mulford, we heard the title song from her album Coyote Wings. And we go back to 1992 for Richard Myers' The Black Swan. Maya DeVitri was part of a group called The Stray Birds for quite some time. She has a 2026 solo album called All My Faith, and she's going to launch us into the last half hour of the show with Coin in Your Soul. Here's Maya DeVitri.

Among Chicago's finest songwriters, Jeff Tweedy is a serial collaborator, so to speak. He had much success with the band Uncle Tupelo, of course Wilco as well. He's collaborated with Trampled by Turtles for a 2026 single, Love is Everywhere. The late Jill Sobule, Nothing Natural, as in nothing natural can ever keep us apart. And Maya DeVitri, Coin in Your Soul, will you find it? All My Faith is her 2026 album. I'm Marilyn Ray Beyer. We've got the Milk Carton Kids, Joey Ryan and Kenneth Pattingale, looking for My Place Among the Stones.

Nashville singer-songwriter Jeff Black has been through some ups and downs in his life and always seems to come out on the bright side. From his 2020 album A Walk in the Sun, How to Save the World. And Let It Out Again, that's from Ryan Burns and the Vocal Ghosts. They'll release an album in the fall of 2026 called Just Keep Growing. We heard from the Milk Carton Kids, My Place Among the Stones, from their 2026 album, Lost Cause, Lover Fool. And so we close another edition of the Midnight Special, made possible in part by the generous support of Mr. and Mrs. Norman R. Bobbins, the Robert Thomas Bobbins Foundation, and an anonymous donor. I invite you to meet me here again next week for the Midnight Special, and if your soul needs a bit of refreshment until then, think back on this song from Laura Love, I Still Believe.

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3: I'm Windsor Johnston with these headlines. President Trump says he plans to declare the Strait of Hormuz a U.S. territory after the war with Iran. He also claims the U.S. now controls which ships are allowed through the waterway. Tehran says the strait will remain under its control. Tropical storm Lala is expected to strengthen into a hurricane as it approaches Hawaii's Big Island. Forecasters are warning of damaging winds and massive flooding. At least 38 people are dead after a powerful earthquake struck off the coast of eastern Indonesia today. The quake toppled buildings and triggered landslides. Rescue crews are searching through the rubble for survivors. I'm Windsor Johnston, NPR News in Washington.

0: beginners to just walk in and go head-to-head with seasoned vets and international up-and-comers like Palko and Galehouse. Among the Cleveland arm wrestling regulars, there's an eclectic group of young professionals, retirees, college athletes, former bouncers, bodybuilders, and even a guy whose other main sport is ice swimming. There's an experienced grappler who only wrestles with his right arm because his left is weakened by cerebral palsy. There's also a gentle giant of a man who suffered profound brain damage in a car crash 20 years ago. His mother brings him out every week from nearly an hour away.
1: A normal person that's never done sports might feel uncomfortable going into another sport where I feel anybody can come into an arm wrestling club and get along with each other.
0: These men and women may not be battling for custody of their kids in a high-stakes Vegas tournament like Stallone in Over the Top, but in an ancient sport, they've found new challenges and high stakes of their own, and they're all pulling for each other. For NPR News, I'm Igal Kaufman in Northeast Ohio.
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3: This is Steve Yasko, General Manager of WFIT. I want to talk with you directly for a moment. The federal funding cuts to public radio are not coming back. That's simply the reality we're operating in now. One consequence that you may not know about is those cuts have forced us to delay important maintenance on our transmitter and antenna, the equipment that puts WFIT on the air every single day. 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
4: I'm Windsor Johnston with these headlines. The Navy is sending the USS George Washington to replace the USS Abraham Lincoln in the Middle East. The Lincoln has been deployed for more than 250 days amid reports of poor living conditions and declining morale. Tropical storm Lala is expected to become a hurricane as it approaches Hawaii's Big Island. If the storm makes landfall at hurricane strength, it would be the first hurricane to hit the Big Island since 1871. Emergency crews in Indonesia are combing through the rubble, searching for survivors after a magnitude 7.7 earthquake struck the region early this morning. At least 38 people are dead and scores of others are missing. I'm Windsor Johnston, NPR News in Washington.

0: después.
1: I ask myself, what will be used to light our path? What memory will our hereafter hold? What abandonment will it carry? In this song, Rodriguez wonders what happens when your kids and grandkids leave. What happens, he asks, when your future walks out?
0: Y la verdad se vuelve un estirón. La verdad escondida.
1: Truth becomes elastic, hidden somewhere between the heart and mind. When I was young, he told the Mexican newspaper La Jornada, I thought poetry could change the world. Today, he said, I think it can help us understand, help us be better. Suddenly, weathered by reality, the conviction of a young man enthralled by revolution has turned to uncertainty. You're listening to Weekend Edition from NPR News. I'm Eder Peralta.
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2: I'm Windsor Johnston with these headlines. Iran is rejecting President Trump's suggestion that the Strait of Hormuz could soon become a U.S. territory. Trump says the United States now controls which ships are allowed through the critical oil route. A hurricane warning is in effect for Hawaii's Big Island as Tropical Storm Lala approaches. The storm is expected to reach hurricane strength later today. Forecasters are warning of strong winds, flash flooding, and mudslides. Rescue operations are underway in Indonesia after a powerful earthquake killed at least 38 people. Six others were injured and two remain missing after a landslide. Aftershocks are complicating the search through collapsed buildings. I'm Windsor Johnston, NPR News in Washington.

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Well, good morning and welcome to C'est La Vie, your world music program. I'm your host, Blair Clark, here on C'est La Vie, your world music program. And we've got 2 hours of world music here for you on this beautiful Saturday morning. And wanted to start you off with a welcome to our first hour of world music this morning on C'est La Vie. This music is very rich and exciting, being from all over the world. In the background, you can hear Tiksa Pure Raka in by the Texi band, spelled TXAI, featuring Tuwan Lira from their album Texi Band on Local Records 2024, their debut album by Loris Ala Luz Gabriel Lopez and Paul Movers, two Brazilian artists that have teamed up to form Texi Band. They went to ARC Brazil in 2023. This album is a meeting of the musicians and the Hani Kuan people, focusing their work around the sacred music of this indigenous people. Enjoy world music and good morning.

your radio station, WFIT 89.5 FM in Melbourne, Florida. And that was Desperate Anthem by Mike Kenney from their album Tiny Little Light on Penny Fiddle Records 2025. Mike Kenney is a fiddler and singer-songwriter from Liverpool, England. Here he is asking what he can do to help, imploring for someone, anyone, to show me the way. Before that, we heard Lenski Versinki by the Klezmatics from their album We Were Made for These Times on Shonson Records and Asphalt Tango Records 2026. The Klezmatics are an American klezmer music group from New York City, mixing older Yiddish with their contemporary music from 1986 to the present. They have 16 albums, and they're the only klezmer band, Jewish klezmer band, to win a Grammy Award. Continuing on with some world music this morning, you're going to hear next 2 Days to Go by Deanta from the compilation Her Infinite Varieties, Celtic Women in Music and Song on Green Linnet Records, 1998. Deanton is a great traditional music group from Ireland.

Your radio station, WFIT 89.5 FM in Melbourne, Florida. And that was Daybreak by Anushka Shankar from her EP, Chapter 3, We Return to the Light. And Chester Music 2025, Anushka Shankar, sitar player and composer of a type of quiet Indian fusion. And daughter of the late Ravi Shankar as well. Before that, we heard A Chica by Alha Ganawa from the album

0: scene as well. We look at the tunes of the 15 and 1600s on this week's program, and it all begins at 6 right here on WFIT.
1: Hi, this is Fred Migliori, the host of FM Odyssey. 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We don't look up enough. We don't look up at the sky. It's such a grounding experience when we have so much coming at us all the time. 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
2: 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I'm Blair Clark. 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And we will... 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Continuing on with world music on this beautiful Saturday morning, you're going to hear... Next, Lady in the East by Matthew Byrne from the album Stealing Time on Matthew Byrne Records, 2025. Matthew Byrne is a British folk and traditional singer, songwriter from a folk, okay. This is an English love ballad and lament as well on Songland Magazine CD, December 2025 issue.

0: WFIT presents Pastorius, LA or Bust, a benefit for WFIT starring bass virtuoso David Pastorius. 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

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And I'm Blair Clark. You're listening to C'est la vie, your world music program. Our first hour was world music, and we ended up with Agarebs by Stelios Patrikas from the album Lyrics on Buddha Musica 2025. Stelios Patrikas, singer-songwriter and lira player from the Isle of Crete, a celebration of the wine country. But we'd like to start you off this here with world music.

Here we have some of the finest examples of a wide spectrum of world music and all of its rich beauty. In the background, you can hear Papa Jacquin, Paris, by Cesara Evora, from the album The Soul of Cape Verde on Tender Productions, 1996. Cesara Evora was a Cape Verdean singer known for singing morma, a genre of music from Cape Verde, in her native Cape Verdean Creole. Her songs were often devoted to themes of love, homesickness, nostalgia, and the history of Cape Verde's people. The Barefoot Diva. Enjoy world music, and yeah, you can turn it up if you want.

Your community radio station, WFIT, 89.5 FM in Melbourne, Florida. And that was Suggesta by Lino Kanayoko Olo from the compilation, The Rough Guide to Italia Nova on World Music Network, 2004. Lino Canovo Solo on a Neapolitan violinist and highly acclaimed composer here on Suggesta that pays homage to mafia victims all over Italy. Before that, we heard Caro Ya Malima by Saran M. Binza from the album Rumba Africa on Haisa Productions 2025. The legendary Congolese guitarist is back with an album that returns to the joyous glory days of rumba. Continuing on with world music, we're going to hear next Luna Crescente by Natalia La Fourcade, featuring Hermanos Gutierrez from the album Canción Cera on Sony Music Entertainment 2025. La Forcida's rich, mournful voice keens to percussions and Gutierrez Brothers' subtle guitar work in this spirit of the Mexican bolero, but fueled by the Veracruz, Son, Jaraco, and other folk traditions.

Your radio station, WFIT 89.5 FM in Melbourne, Florida. And that was Katahihad by Used Knife from their album, Etat, Coupable, on Revolver Records 2025. Used Knife is an electro-heavy mashup of Iraqi and European dance music with vocals that will make your hair stand out. Before that, we heard Ramana by Celine from the album Ramana on Celine Records 2025. Percussionist Celine injects a funky foundation as a Thai artist working in jazz, funk, soul, and folk. She blends Thai lam and indigenous Thai tribal drumming with fella-inspired Afrobeat. And as a drummer, she is compared to Tony Allen. Songlines Magazine CD, June

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0: And I'm Blair Clark. 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Should have it out later on this afternoon, hopefully. And we have, you just go to programming and then playlists. 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And it's a wonderful website. Got lots of information, what's going on. And very cool. Continuing on with world music here on C'est la Vie this morning. You're going to hear next A Fiesta by Maria Rita. From her self-entitled album, Maria Rita on Warner Music Group, Brasil Lida, 2003. Maria Rita is a Brazilian singer, songwriter. She started singing at 24, but wanted to start singing at 14. The song A Fiesta means The Party, written by Milton Nascimento, legendary singer-songwriter whose career was launched by Maria Rita's mother, Ella Regina.

WFIT 89.5 FM in Melbourne, Florida. And that and in the background, you can hear Dijin Magas Tiki by Imba Solo and Benigo Nikate from the album A Dijin and a Hunter Went Walking on Nonesuch Records 2025. Malian Balafoon Master and Donos and Gone Virtuoso Nagati opened their Nonesuch debut with a peppy proverb laden tale of a genie

out on the prowl. A hunter out on the prowl. Songlines Magazine, CD, April 2026 issue. Hey, we're about ready to get on out of here. And I wanted to say thank you for listening. And I hope you enjoyed the program this morning. Blue Show is coming up next. And hope you enjoyed the show again. And have a wonderful weekend. And we will see you next week for more of Say.

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0: Well, good afternoon. Welcome to Saturday Blues on WFIT 89.5. Father Jay, Sister Mary in the house.
1: Hello, everybody out there on Radio Land.
0: Radio Land. And we got some things planned and some options, so we'll see what happens.
1: Yes, we do.
0: Going to be coming at you for 3 hours, and hopefully we can brighten up your day a little bit. And that's the mission, at least for a little while. And we're going to start with church music because it is the roots of the blues and great American music. And here's one from a lady called Elizabeth King. She came out with an album called Living in the Last Days, and this is from that album. Elizabeth King, kicking off the Saturday Blues on WFIT.
1: Sanctifying the airwaves.

0: Yeah, a lot of people, including myself, always figured that The Key to the Highway was written by Big Bill Brunsey. Maybe he had something to do with it, but really the first recording was Charlie Segar in 1940.
1: Wow.
0: And pianist, and I think that was his song, Key to the Highway. Of course, that was the Eric Clapton version right there with B.B. King from their really good record called Riding with the King.
1: I like that album.
0: John Hyatt covers on there.
1: Yeah.
0: Can't go wrong with that. And, we also heard Lightnin' Hopkins right there, Let Me Play With Your Poodle. That was his version of it. Josh White's version of Come On In My Kitchen, Josh White Jr., that is. The classic Robert Johnson recording from 1936 of I Believe I'll Dust My Broom. And we heard, Lizzie Douglas. We know her as Memphis Minnie, but her name was Lizzie Douglas. Her first husband was Kansas City Joe McCoy. And that was recording the song that made her famous originally, the Bumblebee Blues, with her first husband, Joe McCoy, and Will Shade and the Memphis Jug Band. We got to start off today with Neil Patman and Elizabeth King. Elizabeth King, very nice. From Memphis. Yeah. We might do some more Elizabeth King.
1: Yeah, that was pretty good.
0: Yeah. All right, here's some Taj Mahal. This is going out to the Bees in Eagle River, Alaska. Hope you're all having a great day, and thanks for listening. This is Taj Mahal with Sonny Rhodes on the steel guitar.

that's what I have today.

0: That's from the album The Healer. John the Hooker with Bonnie Raitt doing I'm in the Mood. Bonnie Raitt.
1: Yeah, I know. If you ever watch the YouTube video of them, it's like smoking hot.
0: That was smoking hot. I can, you know? Holy smokes.
1: Yeah.
0: Before that, Delbert McClinton right there with Better Off with the Blues. Really like that the way he does that. And, of course, Taj Mahal with Sunny Roads with Blues with a Feeling for you here on the Saturday Blues. Here's a nice combination for you. This is Junior Wells, and he is in Louisiana, in Maurice, Louisiana, at Dockside Studios, and they invited a whole cast of characters to play with them. In this case, he's got slide guitarist Sonny Landreth and Derek Trucks with Why Are People Like That? Junior Wells, come on in this house. From Maurice, Louisiana.
2: You took

0: Yeah, unfortunately, I'll never find the bar in New Orleans where I first heard that song. It's a great place, but one of those places you'll never find it. And it had a jukebox.
1: Oh,
0: and that album was on the jukebox.
1: Wow.
0: Okay. right next to the Elvis Shrine. I can't tell you everything that happened in that place, but I can tell you those two things.
1: Yeah.
0: Tom Waits from 1973, Virginia Avenue. Before that, well, we went into 1930 in the first, in the first part of the hour, and now we're into 2026. That was Seth James from 2026 with his own song called "Why Should I Suffer?"
1: And his background vocals were Etta Britt, Alice Spencer, and Jackie Wilson. And I bet that mother named her daughter Jackie Wilson because she loved Jackie.
0: She was probably a big fan.
1: And he does covers on that album of Delbert McClinton, Doc Pomus, Leon Russell, and Don Bryant.
0: Good taste.
1: Yeah.
0: And good, great, really good. I like that guy. That's good. That's good tunes. And one of my favorites from Ray Bonneville with Forever Gone. And, of course, Junior Wells with Sonny Landreth with Why Are People Like That. All right, this is the Saturday Blues on WFIT. We'll be right on back with the second hour. We'll see you on the other side.
2: That means I sang nothing but the blues. Give you that good feeling.
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0: There you go. All right, here we go to the second hour of the Saturday Blues. We're going to start with some Chicago blues, Big Town Playboys. This is Curtis Jones. Cool Playing Blues.

was born. I got a boy child coming. He's gonna be a son of a gun. He's gonna make pretty women's.

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I got the John the Conqueror. I'm gonna mess with you. I'm gonna make you girls.

seventh day, on the seventh month, the seventh doctor say he was born for good luck, and that you see, I got $700.

There you go. That's a classic for you right there from the middle 50s. That was like 1954. Hoochie Coochie Man. Muddy Waters were featuring some songs recorded in Chicago and Chicago blues from the mid-50s to the late 50s. You also heard Boom Boom, Out Go the Lights from 1955 by Little Walter and Curtis Jones with Cool Playing Blues. Here's one from 1959. It's Guitar Slim. Done Got Over It.

0: Yeah, another song from the mid-late 50s, really kind of a heyday of Chicago blues. That was 1956, Howlin' Wolf with Smokestack Lightning. Before that, 1955, Pat Hare, probably recorded in Memphis, but released in Chicago.
1: In Chicago, yeah.
0: Yeah, bonus pay, spending my bonus pay. That's all she's doing, spending my bonus pay. And well, I done got over it. That's Skitar Slim. All right, here's one from 1955. This is Lowell Fulson in 1955.

0: Yeah. That's a great Bo Diddley right there doing a Willie Dixon pen song called You Can't Judge a Book by Looking at Its Cover. Great song. Whoa. Yeah, I know. Before that, Do Me Right, that was 1955 from Lowell Fulson. All right, been in the mid to late 50s in Chicago right there. Before you hear the Saturday Blues, it's great to hear from you, Catherine Rico. Call more often, man. And unfortunately, I'm going to change gears on you. I'll try to get back to Jimmy Reed if I can. We'll see what we can work out with the timing here.
1: Yeah.
0: But my man Van Morrison did an album called Roll With The Punches, and he's a huge Bo Diddley fan. And you can hear it in his voice right here.

Wow. He loved himself some Bo Diddley, I'm telling you that. Yeah. I can tell. All right, yeah, we're going to skip on back for Captain Rico. There was no bigger star in the mid-50s in Chicago than Jimmy Reed, and it's also Captain Rico's favorite. So here's one from 1955, one of his biggest hits, financially at least. You Don't Have to Go, Jimmy Reed.

0: Yeah, Pine Top Perkins right there, a longtime Muddy Waters pianist, right? And did a great job on his own as well. That was called Born in the Delta. I knew I liked that, but you said it was some sort of award-nominated sort of thing, too?
1: No, not this one.
0: Tony O.
1: Only Tony O was is an award-winning. Yeah, he won. He was nominated for a Grammy Award for Best Traditional Blues on Pine Top Perkins' Born in the Delta album.
0: Yeah, that's we just heard. Look on Yonder's Wall, Elmore James song, right?
1: Yep.
0: Nice. And before that, that was Double Crossing. That was John Mayall and the Blues Brothers with Eric Clapton doing Double Crossing from 1965. Of course, Jimmy Reed going out to Captain Rico right there. All right, here's one from Trudy Lynn. I don't know when this came out, but I thought just fairly recently anyways. But one of my favorites called If

0: Yeah, that's Tiffany Pollack and her cousin Eric Johansson from New Orleans and around there.
1: Yeah. She was raised in Slidell.
0: Yeah, so. Pretty close.
1: Pretty close, okay. Like right next door.
0: Get lost with me. All right, we're going to leave you with one of Mary's favorites, stand out the second hour, and we'll see you on the other side in the second hour with, this is James Harmon with Cold Front Woman.
1: Oh, yeah, I love this song.
0: I wish I'd have a cold front.
1: From Bone Time.
0: Bone Time, that's right.
1: Yeah.

0: WFIT presents Pastorius, LA or Bust, a benefit for WFIT starring bass virtuoso David Pastorius. 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
2: There you go. All right, Tedeschi and Trucks are one of the best bands out there, just the creativity and the talent that they have. But before that, it was just Tedeschi, and then it was just Trucks.
1: Right.
2: This is a song from a Susan Tedeschi album when she was pretty much on fire herself, called Wait For Me in 2002, with a 23-year-old Derek Trucks playing the slide guitar.
1: Nice.
2: Okay. Here you go. Gonna Move.

0: Yeah, it's the third hour of the Saturday Blues and WFIT, and we're leaning heavily into the rhythm part of the rhythm and blues.
1: Yeah, I love that
0: on
1: song.
0: On the R.
1: Yeah.
0: And that doesn't get much more rhythm than going to Nashville right there with Lewis Brooks and his high toppers. Earl Gaines on the vocals.
1: Yep.
0: With It's Love Baby, 24 hours a day. But what before that, Beverly Guitar Watkins on her comeback album that was called Tell Me Daddy. And before that, the first original recording of Shake, Rattle, and Roll by Big Joe Turner in 1954. Actually, Jesse Stone, who wrote it, actually played piano as well on the 1954 version.
1: Yeah.
0: All right, here's one from, how far back did we go? We went back to 1930, I think.
1: Yeah.
0: Well, here's another one from 2026, Sean McDonald.

0: Yeah, that's a great Freddie King right there with You Got to Love Her with a Feeling. And before that, Taj Mahal's version of Lonely Avenue. I enjoy that version a lot. And Sean McDonald with That's All I Need. Almost a little doo-wop-y, right?
1: Yes, almost a little gospel doo-wop-y.
0: Definitely.
1: I really like it.
0: Definitely heavy on the R, though.
1: Yeah.
0: In the B.
1: Definitely.
0: Okay. This one, too, this is from 1971. Mighty Joe Young made an album with Jimmy Dawkins, actually.
1: Yeah.
0: Okay. Called Blues with a Touch of Soul. Okay. This is some West Side Chicago blues right here with a touch of soul from Mighty Joe Young.

0: Yeah, I know it's true. I'm not sure how funny it is, but time slips away. I'm not sure how funny
1: Big
0: it is.
1: Big time. But really fast.
0: Tick-tock, tick-tock on the wall. Another example of a song was well-written and never heard a bad version of Funny How Time Slips Away, written by Willie Nelson. In that case, how do you go wrong with Al Green and Lyle Lovett doing Funny How Time Slips Away for you here on the Saturday Blues? The Tan Canary, Johnny Adams, wow, with his version of Room with a View of the Blues. And, of course, Mighty Joe Young with Why, Baby. All right, here's an album. Joe Henry had a lot of collaborations with Al Toussaint. I don't know when it started, but they've been horn arrangements and piano and on other things. But this is one that Joe Henry produced for Al Toussaint. The album's called The Bright Mississippi.

0: And we've got, in this example, Joe Henry with Alan Toussaint, and we got Mark Rebo on guitar, Nicholas Payton on the trumpet, doing a little NOLA thing, Long, Long Journey.
1: Yeah, this is one of my favorite albums.
0: The Bright Mississippi?
1: Yeah.
0: Oh, gosh. Yeah, wore that thing out.

0: Yeah, Lou Rawls finishing off the Saturday Blues this afternoon with You're the One.
1: Very nice.
0: Wasn't that kind of cool?
1: Yeah, very nice.
0: Yeah. And I forget the name of that park, but it's funny how when you hear a song, you always, you remember where you heard it.
1: Where
0: you got it.
1: Yeah.
0: And that was Lou Rawls. Before that, of course, Alan Toussaint with Mark Rebo on guitar, Nicholas Payton, Joe Henry with Long, Long Journey. All right. It's been a fun Saturday Blues for us.
1: Yep.
0: Of course, we don't have no idea what you guys are doing, but hopefully it was good for you too.
1: Yeah, really.
0: Hopefully we'll. Oh no!
1: Nice show. You played a lot of my old favorites.
0: Yeah, I didn't realize I was doing that. Maybe you're rubbing off on me. Which is a positive. flying solo next week. So.
1: Oh yeah.
0: I'm starting to get a little sweat on my brow just thinking about it. But
1: yeah, my show on Tuesday will be pre-recorded too. So.
0: Oh. Yeah. Okay.
1: Because I got to get up Wednesday morning and catch a plane.
0: Say hi to Jeannie.
1: Yeah, I will.
0: It's going to be a lot of fun.
1: Yeah.
0: All right. Until then, did you get healed? All right. Have a great weekend.
1: Stay safe out there.

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0: 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It's your host, Ras Mike, as we give you the strong, positive, cultural sounds of reggae music each and every Saturday right here on the campus of Florida Tech. So always a joy and a pleasure, and we're going to kick it off today, the 15th of August. Remember, we're not just playing people, we're playing music. When it's all said and done, music alone shall live. And as Bob Marley said, music is going to teach them lessons. That's what we're going to go and continue with the old school music here for today, as the show before did. And we're just going to start you off with Ernest Ranglin, a tune called Nana's Chalk Pipe. And it's taken from Below the Bass Line, as we keep moving on.

Oh yes, that one was titled "I Shall Not Remove," done by the Supersonics, the ska, and the artist on this track was Roland Alfonso, Lloyd Brevet, Devon James, Doreen Schaefer, and Lester Sterling. One before that, "You're Wondering How" was done by the original Scatolites from the early years. And the second piece, Mr. Ska, Maka Sterling, was also done by the Supersonic Ska Collection. And we started you out today with Ernest Wranglin and Nana's Chalk Pipe. And give you another one from the original Scatolites. And this one is called Flowers for Albert. And these days, it's a lot of flowers have been given out for many, many ones as they make their transition through life.

0: Oh, yes, that one was titled The Rock Bottom, done by Brother Lloyd Bevett, and that definitely took you out of the ska era a little bit. And Lloyd Bevett was an acoustic bass player for the Scatterlights throughout his time. And the one before Rock Bottom was Blue Lagoon Ska, done by Brother Jerry Johnson, and we started out that set with a tune called Flowers for Albert, done by the Scatterlights. And just going to keep it moving here. And this next one is Brother Lee Scratch Perry, as we keep on with the sounds of music.
1: Sunshine. Woohoo! Blue sky. Woohoo! 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

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And when he assigns you to your sacred vow, fear not, for you shall not be burned. His love is to melt you like a rippling brook.

Oh, yes. That one was titled The Prophet, done by Brother John Holt, and one before that, The Declaration of Rights, done by the Abyssinians. And we started out that set with Love Shines Bright, Brother Lee Scratch Perry, as we keep moving on with the old school mix of some quality sounds that have kept reggae music and the world moving forward in the sounds of music as we keep going on. This is Heptones.

0: Yeah, so some real early toasting that you, Roy, and Brother Big U, that one is titled The Higher the Mountain. And just keeping it in these, some of these music haven't been played on the air or haven't been played too much. The one before this one, The Higher the Mountain, was Give Thanks, done by Bob Andy. And we started out with The World Crisis, done by the Heptones. And here is another one by Brother Big Ute, as we keep moving on with some quality sounds of reggae music.
1: Beauty is only skin deep. Pretty looks isn't all, baby.

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1: Greetings, you're tuned to the Roots Rock Reggae Show into our second hour. Just going to keep it moving here with some sounds of reggae music from the early days. And this next one is done by Jack Paris, Pam Hall, and Brother Big Youth, and a tune called Really Together, as we keep moving on with the sounds of reggae music.

Yes, that one was titled To the Foundation, Dennis Brown and Lenny Hibbert. And the next one up, a tune called Ragamuffin, done by Freddie McGregor and Brother Dennis Brown, as we keep moving on.

Well, yes, as we move on to the positive sounds of reggae music, next one up, brother Winston Rodney, otherwise known as the Burning Spear, has shown the image of Marcus Garvey. And 2 days from now will be Marcus Garvey's birthday, and there's a grand celebration happening out in Claremont at the RAS State. That's taking place today until probably 8 p.m. So if anyone who has info on that, you can go and check it out there, RAS State, out in Claremont. And here is a tune by Burning Spear.

Oh, yes, that one was done by the great Winston Rodney, Burning Spear. And that celebration for Marcus Garvey is taking place today out there at 9117 Jack Underwood Road out in Claremont, Florida. And that's today till 9 p.m. And I have quite a few artists there, so anyone that can make it out that way, go ahead and give them your support. And here's another one in celebration of the life of Marcus Garvey and the realms of Jamaica where he came from.

Yes, that's some original Wailers. That one was titled Mr. Brown, the one before that, Riding High. And to give you a few pieces by Burning Spear on the great Marcus Garvey, and Joseph Hill of Culture on Marcus Garvey also. And here is one from Brother Louis Culture, analogy of what happens when things just keep moving and it doesn't change as we keep moving on with the positive sounds of reggae music.

Oh yes, voice of Brother Louis Culture. And this next album here, we're going to be playing one track off of it. I got it from Steve Keller. And the name of the artist is Milton Smallins from Ideas Park. And this is from London, England. And the name of the song that I'll be playing is a tune called Repatriation, Reparation Movement. As we keep moving on to the positive sounds of reggae music, enjoy it.

Yes, Reparation Movement by Milton Smalings. Through the Ideas Park out of London, England, as we move on with the positive sounds of reggae music, this next artist, Loose and Fire, is performing out there in Claremont this evening, out at the Ras State, for anyone who would like to make it out there. Loose and Fire, as we keep moving on with the sounds of reggae music.

Yes, the voice of Brother Luther and Fire, and he's performing tonight out there in Claremont at the Ross State. It's 9117 Jack Underwood Road out in Claremont, Florida. Remember, just getting ready to come to the top of the hour. Just walk good, talk good, as always, do good. We'll be with you again next Saturday for another segment of the Roots Rock Reggae Show, and do enjoy the rest of the evening. And here's another one by Brother Luton Fire.

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Kicking it off right here on Doo-Wop Soul and Rock and Roll with the summer classic from the movie Grease. Talk about those summer nights. That's what you do. We're doing it just for you. Oh, Dr. D on the scene with my summer record machine. Gonna play them hard, gotta play them fast. You know we're gonna last. Let's kick it off with one of the godfathers of rock himself, a summer classic from Eddie Cochran. He's got the summertime blues.

There they go. An all-time summer classic from those Jersey boys, Frankie Valli style, better known as the Four Seasons. Talk about their Candy Girl, right here on Doo-Wop Soul and Rock and Roll. Just join us. Welcome aboard. It's great to have you. You got it. This is the place to be. WFIT and YOU. Got one from the Chiffons up next. Hey, tonight, baby. Tonight, they met an angel.

0: Oh, that one from the treasure chest of the best, a summertime treasure chest of the best from Love and Spoonful. You know, it's summertime in the city right here on Doo-Wop Soul and Rock and Roll, doing a ride, rocking you into the night, summertime style. Look out for this one. Here comes the Skyliners.
1: Hi, this is Jimmy Beaumont from the Skyliners. 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

There you have it, a golden summer souvenir from yesteryear from Mr. Johnny Rivers. Talk about that summer rain. Well, you know, we have enough of that, that's for sure. Dr. D on the scene, rocking and rolling for the, oh, you know, it's beach time for me. This weather's got it going. Got a lot of sand in my shoes. How about this one from Maurice Williams and the Zodiacs? I'm going to ask you to stay.

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Miss Barbara Lynn sounding good, just like I knew she would. Oh, hello, stranger. Yeah, a little beach music set going down. That's what we do. We are doing it just for you. How about this one from a group called The Blossoms? Hey, they had a lonely

Rocking and rolling and it breaks. The girls all said they had what it takes. There's one from the Beatles. Hey, you gotta roll over Beethoven. Dig those rhythm and blues. Originally done by Chuck Berry, but hey, that's what we do. We're doing it just for you. Dr. D on the scene with the summer record machine. How about this one from a group called The Diplomats? It's called One Summer Night.

There you have it, an all-time classic by Dion and the Belmonts, an outtake on that one. A teenager in love? Oh, yeah, that's what we do. We are doing it just for you. Gotta tell you, though, that big tick-tock until all clock tells me guts with scene for two. Oh, don't be blue. Be back in five with some more jive and some of the finest sounds alive. See you on the flip side.

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Rocking the planet one time, you got to be feeling fine. Bringing us back with Martha and the Vandellas. They talk about that heat wave, and we sure have that one going on. This is a summer show right here on Doo-Wop Soul and Rock and Roll. Got to tell you, we're going to do it right. Got to rock into the night with Mr. Chuck Berry. Talk about his girl. Her name was Carol.

Shag time for me. Shag time for you. The Mighty Tam saying it right, taking us into the night. Old beach music going down all the town. Oh, be young, baby. Be foolish, but be happy. That great advice. Dr. D, gotta rock one more time. Just joined us. Welcome aboard. It is great to have you. Got it. This is the place to be. WFIT 89.5, and that is no jive. How about this one from a group called the Jive 5?

A golden summer souvenir from Chad and Jeremy. It's simply called the Summer Song, right here on Doo-Wop Soul and Rock and Roll. You know, we're doing a little ode to summer on this show. We're going to keep it rocking, though. Got to do a little Motown musical magic. A Big Bad Boss certified classic from those Temptin' Temptations. You know, beauty, it's only skin deep.

Oh, that one from the treasure chest of the best. Those Beatles sound fine as red wine. Talk about some rain. God, we got some rain going on right now. Dr. D rocking and rolling for the, putting it down all over the planet. That's what we do. We are loving each and every one of you. It was 1963 and a place to be with a group called the Orlons. Let's go down to South.

makes you want to dance. And Prince taking a chance on some soul romance with the wicked Wilson Pickett. You know, the number to call is 634-5789. You know you're going to be feeling fine. Right here on Doo-Wop Soul and Rock and Roll, Dr. Dion will sing on scene with my record machine. We're going to crank it back to one of the very first rock and roll records from a guy named Jackie Brenson. He's taking a ride in a Rocket 88. Let's rock.

Digging deep into the rack of rare gems for that one. A group called Reuben and the Fabulous Cool Cats, and it's called Those Love Me Blues. Well, you know, you'll never have to have the blues because we are WFIT, keeping it company 24/7, rocking heaven 365, and that is no jive. Gotta tell you, though, you know, we played them hard. Yeah, we played them fast. Definitely did last. Comes time when a doctor's got to get it low. Oh, baby, you know, I got to get it slow. Yeah, got to get it right. Got to get it tight, get it done on a Saturday night. Grab the one you love, the one you want to love. One you want to mess around with. Oh, yeah, the whole word tonight. Because here comes Lovers Only with the Iceman.

The Cleftones sang that song to turn you on to go on a show on the radio. Oh, you know what, a cut like that, you've got to be in Lovers Only with the Doctor. Turn those lights down, though. Yeah, man, I'm going to keep it slow. Here comes an all-time summer lovers classic from those Beach Boys. Talk about their surfer girl.

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1: Good evening and welcome to the Saturday Songbag here on 89.5 WFIT Melbourne. My name is Rob Killam. We'll be together until 10 o'clock this evening. Would like to say thanks to Dr. D for another fun doo-wop soul and rock and roll kicking off your Saturday evening. We'll begin this week's edition of the Saturday Songbag paying tribute to Madeline Maddie Pryor, lead singer of Steel Eye Span, born August 14, 1947. We'll start off with an album she did with fellow Steel Eye Span member Tim Hart called Summer Solstice. It originally was released in 1971, reissued on CD in 1991 here in the U.S. by Shaughnessy Records. This is Maddie Pryor and Tim Hart performing Bring Us In Good Ale. That'll start off a set of music in tribute to Maddie Pryor here on the Saturday Songbag. 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